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1: Tank Fly, Boss Walk, Jam, Nitty Gritty. You're listening to the boy from the big bad city. This is Jam Hot. This is Jam.

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Do you understand me? People are still having sex. Lust keeps on lurking. Nothing makes them stop. This AIDS thing's not working.

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1: 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I want to get into it, man, you know. Like a sex machine, man. Moving, doing it, you know. Can I